milk in the past, because all the cats had a feast. 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Just leave them there.

You know, I probably won't be there this Christmas. 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I want to say Merry Christmas to all the people who can't find themselves. 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Love one another and treat each and every man like he's your brother. 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

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In the air, there's a feeling of Christmas. Children laughing, people passing.

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Let's unite the whole wide world at Christmas time. 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

0: 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And a partridge in a pear.
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0: Neighbors might think
1: maybe it's bad out there.
0: Say, what's in this drink?
1: No cabs to be had out there.
0: I wish I knew how.
1: Your eyes are like starlight
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1: Now look, fellas, I've been walking around the North Pole with you for 2 days and I'm cold and tired and... Well, where's the surprise you brought me here to see?
2: Around the next corner! There he is! Hi, Rudolph!
3: Hello, Rudolph!
2: Hi,
1: Who's Rudolph, boys?